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And Rock Goddesses. They're all immortalized here. 20s Classic Rock. 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
1: Just reading here, England's World Cup soccer players used Viagra before their recent game against Mexico. Apparently, it helps them adjust to Azteca Stadium being over 7,000 feet above sea level, 7,220.
2: Just to put it in perspective, Denver is called the Mile High City because of the baseball team and all of them play.
1: Yeah.
2: Baseball players have to get adjusted to it. Can you imagine soccer?
1: Yeah, no kidding. Viagra, apparently it says, widens lung blood vessels and helps pump oxygen around the body. This counteracts fatigue and dizziness at high altitudes.
2: Lots of guys diving because of poked eyes. It's hard on everybody.
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They were racing. 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
1: This guy in Guelph goes into a thrift store. He finds a copy of The Secret. And inside this book, he finds $40 million worth of checks. Brian Davis is the dude who found these checks. They were just tucked inside the pages. Turns out they were part of the magic checks idea from that very book, The Secret. Much to his dismay, they were fake. They were worthless. Apparently part of a manifestation tool promoted by the book, where what you do is you fill in a check with your name and a desired amount of money, and then use it for visualization purposes.
2: Do you know I have never written a check in my life?
1: Really?
2: Not a single check. You have to have money.
1: Well, yes, you do. Otherwise, it's called a bad check. But if you ever get caught writing a bad check, you could just blame it on The Secret. I was writing one of my visualization. What's it called? My magic check. I wasn't writing a bad check. It was a magic check. It's all good.
2: Poof, the money's gone.
1: And it'll be in my account in no time at all because I visualized it.
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0: It's how you use it. Still banging the hell out of the speakers. We are Rock 107. 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

Hey there, it's Ted Bradford, and here's why August 2nd matters in rock. In 1962, a guy by the name of Robert Allen Zimmerman legally changed his name to something we're a little more used to now, Bob Dylan. In 75, the Eagles hit number one on the charts with One of These Nights. Kiss and Aerosmith launched their massive co-headlining tour Today in 2003. And finally, in 2010, Arcade Fire released their chart-topping album, The Suburbs. And that's why August 2nd matters in rock. I'm Ted. Rock on.

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1: 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Number 10, all Audis. Number 9, all BMWs. 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
2: It's one guy that pissed off the person who made this list.
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2: You're getting a ticket on your way home.
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1: Your kids, they were at the YMCA camp last week, were they not?
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1: They had a good time?
2: Yeah, they loved it.
1: Apparently, 13 kids between the ages of 10 and 13 at a YMCA summer camp ate chocolate psychedelic mushrooms.
2: Oh, nice.
1: I don't think it was part of the program. I don't think it was in... No, it wasn't. One of the
2: that
1: kids,
2: was the after-hours program.
1: One of the kids gave out the edibles at lunch, it says here. Parents say their children looked like, quote, little baby zombies when they went to pick them up.
2: They were riding the purple dragon.
1: I went to YMCA summer camp when I was a kid. We didn't do drugs. We didn't do any shrooms. But we did, a true story, we did get to try eating grasshopper legs.
2: Okay.
1: That stuck with me for the...
2: In your teeth?
1: I was going to say, not only as a great memory, but yeah, in my teeth for a little.
2: You were shaking after?
1: Don't knock it till you try it, though. You fry up some of those grasshopper legs, throw in a little Frank's Red Hot. Oh, my God.
2: Frank's Red Hot, also good on those chocolate mushrooms.
1: So we've heard.
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0: 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Time to flip the record over. Side B is all queued up on the Rock 107 turntable. And we drop the needle right after this.
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0: There's nothing, and I mean nothing, like a great rock song. Especially a bunch of them in a row. It's another Rock 107 Stopless Block of Rock. And it starts right now.

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4: Just reading here, England's World Cup soccer players used Viagra before their recent game against Mexico. Apparently, it helps them adjust to Azteca Stadium being over 7,000 feet above sea level, 7,220.
5: Just to put it in perspective, Denver is called the Mile High City because of the baseball team and all of them play.
4: Yeah.
5: Baseball players have to get adjusted to it. Can you imagine soccer?
4: Yeah, no kidding. Viagra, apparently it says, widens lung blood vessels and helps pump oxygen around the body. This counteracts fatigue and dizziness at high altitudes.
5: Lots of guys diving because of poked eyes. It's hard on everybody.
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3: This guy in Guelph goes into a thrift store. He finds a copy of The Secret. And inside this book, he finds $40 million worth of checks. Brian Davis is the dude who found these checks. They were just tucked inside the pages. Turns out they were part of the magic checks idea from that very book, The Secret. Much to his dismay, they were fake. They were worthless. Apparently part of a manifestation tool promoted by the book, where what you do is you fill in a check with your name and a desired amount of money, and then use it for visualization purposes.
4: Do you know, I have never written a check in my life.
3: Really?
4: Not a single check. You have to have money.
3: Well, yes, you do. Otherwise, it's called a bad check. But if you ever get caught writing a bad check, you could just blame it on The Secret. I was writing one of my visualization. What's it called? My magic check. I wasn't writing a bad check. It was a magic check. It's all good.
4: Poof, the money's gone.
3: And it'll be in my account in no time at all because I visualized it.
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0: 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We'll take that as a yes. 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

0: high school. He went to Jennifer's house on lunch break, listening to all these songs and records piled all over the place, waiting for a moment, any moment at all, to even to put your arm around her. And she said the same thing we're going to say right now. This next batch of tunes will be well worth the wait. 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

from Roxanne to Jack and Diane. It's a classic rock reunion. 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Born to Glieben, Glauben, Globen.

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0: going to take a quick break, but we'll be back for an encore. 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If you cheer loud enough, we'll be back, all right? 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
8: Your kids, they were at the YMCA camp last week, were they not?
9: They sure were.
8: They had a good time?
9: Yeah, they loved it.
8: Apparently, 13 kids between the ages of 10 and 13 at a YMCA summer camp ate chocolate psychedelic mushrooms.
9: Oh, nice.
8: I don't think it was part of the program. I don't think it was in... No, it wasn't. One of the
9: that
8: kids,
9: was the after-hours program.
8: One of the kids gave out the edibles at lunch, it says here. Parents say their children looked like, quote, little baby zombies when they went to pick them up.
9: They were riding the purple dragon.
8: I went to YMCA summer camp when I was a kid. We didn't do drugs. We didn't do any shrooms. But we did, a true story, we did get to try eating grasshopper legs.
9: Okay.
8: That stuck with me for the...
9: In your teeth?
8: I was going to say, not only is a great memory, but yeah, in my teeth for a little.
9: You were shaking after?
8: Don't knock it till you try it, though. You fry up some of those grasshopper legs, throw in a little Frank's Red Hot. Oh, my God.
9: Frank's Red Hot, also good on those chocolate mushrooms.
8: So we've heard.
0: It's the Morning Buzz with Buzz Collins and Tim Durkin on Rock 107.

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3: Good morning. It's 6 o'clock. An Environment Canada heavy rain warning remains in effect. Showers ending this morning, mainly cloudy this afternoon, high of 26. Right now, it's 18 degrees. I'm Alan Michael Steele with your Rock 107 News Update. An Environment Canada yellow alert for heavy rain is in effect. Heavy rains are expected to continue through the morning with between 50 to 80 millimeters of rain expected in the Quinte region. Torrential downpours are expected to reduce visibility at times. Water is likely to pool on roads and in low-lying areas. Residents are warned not to drive on any flooded roadways and to watch for washouts near rivers, creeks, and culverts. Members of the Northumberland OPP, while conducting ride checkpoints, have charged four people with drug-related offenses. Yesterday, just after 3 a.m., officers were at a checkpoint on Albert Street West and Bridge Street North in the village of Hastings. As part of the ride check initiative, officers stopped the vehicle at the checkpoint and subsequently initiated the drug investigation. As a result of that investigation, police seized cocaine, fentanyl, and unidentified pills, along with a prohibited weapon, drug trafficking paraphernalia, and a large amount of cash. Four individuals from Trenton and Trent Hills were arrested and charged. All of the accused are scheduled to appear at the Ontario Court of Justice in Cobourg. It's a holiday Monday for many people today. Alana Cameron has a look at what's open and what's closed.
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3: And that's the news. In sports. In Major League Baseball, St. Louis beat Toronto 5-1. Today, Toronto visits Houston. Game time is 8:10 tonight. In WNBA action, the Golden State defeated Toronto 96-79. And the National Bank Open Tennis Tournament is set to resume today in Montreal and Toronto. Rainy weather delayed yesterday's planned start with only 2 of 14 men's singles matches completed and none of the women's games. And that's sports. Here's your weather forecast. An Environment Canada heavy rain warning remains in effect. Showers today ending this morning, mainly cloudy in the afternoon with a high of 26. Looking at tonight, clear with a low of 13. Tomorrow, sunny, high of 26. Right now, it's 18 degrees. 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
3: A strong wind warning is in effect.

0: expect. Wind blowing northwest 20 knots, except southeast 15 over the eastern sections. Wind increasing northwest 25 early today and diminishing to northwest 15 this afternoon. Waves at a half a meter to a meter, building to 1.5 this morning, subsiding to a half a meter or to 1 meter early in the evening. 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
1: Just reading here, England's World Cup soccer players used Viagra before their recent game against Mexico. Apparently, it helps them adjust to Azteca Stadium being over 7,000 feet above sea level, 7,220.
2: Just to put it in perspective, Denver is called the Mile High City because of the baseball team and all of them play.
1: Yeah.
2: Baseball players have to get adjusted to it. Can you imagine soccer?
1: Yeah, no kidding. Viagra, apparently it says, widens lung blood vessels and helps pump oxygen around the body. This counteracts fatigue and dizziness at high altitudes.
2: Lots of guys diving because of poked eyes. 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
1: Good morning, it's 7 o'clock. An Environment Canada heavy rain warning remains in effect today. Showers ending this morning, mainly cloudy this afternoon, high of 26. Right now it's 18 degrees. I'm Alan Michael Steele with your Rock 107 News Update. WestJet says travel plans for 250,000 people could be canceled during this long holiday weekend for much of the country amid a strike by its 4,400 flight attendants. The Calgary-based airline, which operates over 600 flights per day, is trying to reassure passengers that they will be refunded or reaccommodated for canceled flights. But personal finance and travel expert Barry Choi says WestJet's compensation package may not go far enough. He says while some experts recommend refusing a refund as doing so would waive passengers' rights, he advises taking the cash. Members of the Northumberland OPP, while conducting ride checkpoints, have charged four individuals with drug-related offenses. Yesterday, just after 3 a.m., officers stopped a vehicle at a checkpoint on Albert Street West and Bridge Street North in the village of Hastings in Trent Hills. After investigating the vehicle, police seized suspected cocaine, fentanyl, and unidentified pills, along with a prohibited weapon, drug trafficking paraphernalia, and a large amount of cash. Four people from Trenton and Trent Hills were arrested and charged. All of the accused are scheduled to appear at the Ontario Court of Justice in Cobourg. More details can be found at quintynews.com. It seems some Canadians feel quite at home with the federal government's preference for British spelling. A flurry of emails to Prime Minister Carney followed news in December that promoters of Canadian English objected to the government's use of British spelling in official documents. But messages to Carney indicate several correspondents were okay with the British affectation as a way of countering U.S. cultural dominance. The Canadian press saw dozens of pages via an access to information request, and while some writers objected to the federal shift, others applauded it as patriotic. And that's the news. In sports. In Major League Baseball, St. Louis beat Toronto 5-1. Today, Toronto visits Houston. Game time is 8:10 tonight. In WNBA action, the Golden State defeated Toronto 96-79. And the National Bank Open Tennis Tournament is set to resume today in Montreal and Toronto. Rainy weather delayed yesterday's planned start with only 2 of 14 men's singles matches completed and none of the women's games. And that's sports. Here's your weather forecast. An Environment Canada heavy rain warning remains in effect.

0: Showers today, ending this morning, mainly cloudy in the afternoon, with a high of 26. Looking at tonight, clear with a low of 13. Tomorrow, sunny, high of 26. Right now, it's 18 degrees. 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
1: This guy in Guelph goes into a thrift store. He finds a copy of The Secret. And inside this book, he finds $40 million worth of checks. Brian Davis is the dude who found these checks. They were just tucked inside the pages. Turns out they were part of the magic checks idea from that very book, The Secret. Much to his dismay, they were fake. They were worthless. Apparently part of a manifestation tool promoted by the book, where what you do is you fill in a check with your name and a desired amount of money, and then use it for visualization purposes.
2: Do you know I have never written a check in my life?
1: Really?
2: Not a single check. You have to have money.
1: Well, yes, you do. Otherwise, it's called a bad check. But if you ever get caught writing a bad check, you could just blame it on The Secret. I was writing one of my visualization. What's it called? My magic check. I wasn't writing a bad check. It was a magic check. It's all good.
2: Poof, the money's gone.
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10: Hey there, it's Ted Bradford, and here's why August 3rd matters in rock. In 1968, the Doors earned their second and final number one single with Hello, I Love You. In 71, Paul McCartney publicly announced that he was forming his new band, Wings. Wonder how that turned out. In 74, Bad Company reached number one on the albums chart with their self-titled debut. In 87, Def Leppard released their smash fourth studio album, Hysteria. And finally, in 1991, Metallica hosted an exclusive listening playback party for their self-titled Black Album at Madison Square Garden, attended by members of Nirvana. And that's why August 3rd matters in rock. I'm Ted. Rock on.
0: Riff after riff after riff after riff. 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
1: Top 10 cars with the most annoying drivers. I'll run them down real quick. 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I'm not going to run anybody down. Number 10, all Audis. Number 9, all BMWs. 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
1: Number 6, all Buicks. 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
2: You're getting a ticket on your way home.
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1: Good morning. An Environment Canada heavy rain warning remains in effect. Showers ending this morning, mainly cloudy in the afternoon, high of 26. Right now it's 18 degrees. I'm Alan Michael Steele with your Rock 107 News Update. Flooding has closed Highway 7 to all traffic near Center Hastings due to flood water blocking the way. Flooding has overtaken a stretch of the road near the edge of Lennox and Addington County between Highways 37 and 41. With all traffic halted in the area, drivers are expected to seek an alternate route. WestJet and the Canadian Union of Public Employees have reached a tentative agreement this morning to end a day-old walkout by its flight attendants. Canadian Press reporter Karen Rebo has a few of the details.
2: The deal brings an end to the work stoppage and network-wide operational disruption. Both the strike and lockout notices have been withdrawn. The agreement will next go to WestJet cabin crew for a ratification vote. About 4,400 flight attendants walked off the job early Sunday, and WestJet grounded flights, leaving tens of thousands of passengers to navigate the cancellation process.
1: Experts have said even a brief shutdown from the work stoppage would cost WestJet millions of dollars during the height of summer travel. Members of the Northumberland OPP, while conducting ride checkpoints, have charged four individuals with drug-related offenses. On Sunday, just after 3 a.m., officers were at a checkpoint on Albert Street West and Bridge Street North. As part of the initiative, officers stopped a vehicle at that checkpoint and subsequently initiated the drug investigation. As a result of that investigation, police seized quantities of suspected cocaine, fentanyl, and unidentified pills, along with a prohibited weapon, drug trafficking paraphernalia, and a large quantity of cash. Four individuals from Trenton and Trent Hills were arrested and charged. All of the accused are scheduled to appear at the Ontario Court of Justice in Cobourg. You can find more details

0: sequentynews.com. It is a holiday Monday for many people today, and Alana Cameron has a look at what's open and what's closed.
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0: And that's the news. Here's your weather forecast. An Environment Canada heavy rain warning remains in effect. Showers today ending this morning, mainly cloudy in the afternoon with a high of 26. Looking at tonight, clear with a low of 13. Tomorrow, sunny, high of 26. Right now, it's 18 degrees. And remember, you can get the latest news anytime at QuinteNews.com. 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
1: Your kids, they were at the YMCA camp last week, were they not?
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1: They had a good time?
2: Yeah, they loved it.
1: Apparently, 13 kids between the ages of 10 and 13 at a YMCA summer camp ate chocolate psychedelic mushrooms.
2: Oh, nice.
1: I don't think it was part of the program. I don't think it was in... No, it wasn't. One of the
2: that
1: kids,
2: was the after-hours program.
1: One of the kids gave out the edibles at lunch, it says here. Parents say their children looked like, quote, little baby zombies when they went to pick them up.
2: They were riding the purple dragon.
1: I went to YMCA summer camp when I was a kid. We didn't do drugs. We didn't do any shrooms. But we did, a true story, we did get to try eating grasshopper legs.
2: Okay.
1: That stuck with me for the...
2: In your teeth?
1: I was going to say, not only as a great memory, but yeah, in my teeth for a little.
2: You were shaking after?
1: Don't knock it till you try it, though. You fry up some of those grasshopper legs, throw in a little Frank's Red Hot. Oh, my God.
2: Frank's Red Hot, also good on those chocolate mushrooms.
1: So we've heard.
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0: Hang tight. Time to flip the record over. Side B is all queued up on the Rock 107 turntable. And we drop the needle right after this.
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6: 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Hey there, it's Ted Bradford, and here's why August 3rd matters in rock. In 1968, the Doors earned their second and final number one single with Hello, I Love You. In 71, Paul McCartney publicly announced that he was forming his new band, Wings. Wonder how that turned out. In 74, Bad Company reached number one on the albums chart with their self-titled debut. In 87, Def Leppard released their smash fourth studio album, Hysteria. And finally, in 1991, Metallica hosted an exclusive listening playback party for their self-titled Black Album at Madison Square Garden, attended by members of Nirvana. And that's why August 3rd matters in rock. I'm Ted. Rock on.

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0: right back. We got to go warm up some leftover pizza. 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

0: Time for a backstage look at the businesses that make Rock 107 possible. The classics continue right after this.
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1: Good afternoon. Mainly cloudy today with a high of 26. Right now it's 21 degrees. I'm Alan Michael Steele with your Rock 107 News Update. Flood water has overtaken Highway 7 near Center Hastings, closing all lanes of traffic. The stretch of road near the edge of Lenox-Addington County between Highways 37 and 41 became blocked this morning due to the heavy rain. With all traffic halted in the area, drivers are advised to seek an alternate route. WestJet and the Canadian Union of Public Employees have reached a tentative agreement this morning to end a day-old walkout by its flight attendants. Canadian Press reporter Karen Rebo has a few of the details.
2: The deal brings an end to the work stoppage and network-wide operational disruption. Both the strike and lockout notices have been withdrawn. The agreement will next go to WestJet cabin crew for a ratification vote. About 4,400 flight attendants walked off the job early Sunday, and WestJet grounded flights, leaving tens of thousands of passengers to navigate the cancellation process.
1: Experts have said even a brief shutdown from the work stoppage would cost WestJet millions of dollars during the height of summer travel. It seems some Canadians feel quite at home with the federal government's preference for British spelling. Canadian Press reporter Lisa Laporte has more.
3: A flurry of emails to Prime Minister Mark Carney followed news last December that promoters of Canadian English objected to the federal government's use of British spelling in official documents. Messages to Carney on the matter show several correspondents see the affectation as a way of countering U.S. cultural dominance.
1: Dozens of pages of messages were released to the Canadian press in response to an access to information request. While some writers flatly objected to the federal shift, others applauded it as patriotic. Drivers on some roads in Prince Edward County will need to be on the lookout for large numbers of cyclists this afternoon. The Friends for Life bike rally will cycle county roads from around noon until 5 p.m. The ride starts in Carrying Place and will use the Loyalist Parkway, along with County Roads 1, 30, Old Belleville Road, and Talbot Street, on the way to the Glenora Ferry. The Friends for Life bike rally raises funds for people living with HIV/AIDS. And that's the news. In sports. In Major League Baseball, St. Louis beat Toronto 5-1. Today, Toronto visits Houston. Game time is 8:10 tonight. In WNBA action, the Golden State defeated Toronto 96-79. And the National Bank Open Tennis Tournament is set to resume today in Montreal and Toronto. Rainy weather delayed yesterday's planned start, with only 2 of 14 men's singles matches completed and none of the women's games. And that's sports. Here's your weather forecast. Mainly cloudy this afternoon with a high of 26. Looking at tonight, clear with a low of 13. Tomorrow, sunny, high of 26. Right now, it's 21 degrees. And remember, you can get the latest news anytime at quintynews.com. 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
4: 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It's time for a Take It Outside Minute on Rock 107. 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
5: Water conservation has been an important topic for years now, and this is kind of surprising, as Canada has more fresh water available than almost any other country in the world. The problem is, we use more water per household than almost any other country in the world. So if we're being told to conserve, what does this say about the state of the planet? Here are a few simple things that you can do to make the most of the water that we have. First, try washing your car on the lawn. The diluted soapy water is actually great for grass because it helps to get rid of grubs. And if you're taking a shower, try closing the drain. The average shower actually is enough water for a 10 by 10 vegetable garden for a whole week. And the plants, like I said earlier, don't actually mind the soap. Also, consider adding more mulch to your garden beds. The sun on the soil is the fastest way to dry out the ground. A simple layer of mulch just... The diluted soapy water is actually great for grass because it helps to get rid of grubs. And if you're taking a shower, try closing the drain. The average shower actually is enough water for a 10

0: activity. But if you log off, take a step back from all the hype, you'll find that the actual keys to a longer, healthier life are hiding in plain sight. There are four of them. Number one, nutrition. The Mediterranean diet really is the gold standard. Number two, exercise. You should be getting 150 minutes of moderate intensity exercise or 75 minutes of vigorous intensity exercise every week, plus strength training and stretching. Number three, sleep. Sleep is when your body and your brain repair themselves. You should be getting 7 to 9 hours a night. And finally, number four often gets forgotten, socialization. It's not a bonus. It's a necessity for a healthy life, finding a sense of community, purpose, and belonging. I'm Dr. Sanjay Gupta, helping you live a better life.
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12: Just reading here, England's World Cup soccer players used Viagra before their recent game against Mexico. Apparently, it helps them adjust to Azteca Stadium being over 7,000 feet above sea level, 7,220.
13: Just to put it in perspective, feet. Denver is called the Mile High City because of the baseball team and all of them play.
12: Yeah.
13: Baseball players have to get adjusted to it. Can you imagine soccer?
12: Yeah, no kidding. Viagra, apparently it says, widens lung blood vessels and helps pump oxygen around the body. This counteracts fatigue and dizziness at high altitudes.
13: Lots of guys diving because of poked eyes. It's hard on everybody.
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7: Hey there, it's Ted Bradford, and here's why August 3rd matters in rock. In 1968, the Doors earned their second and final number one single with Hello, I Love You. In 71, Paul McCartney publicly announced that he was forming his new band, Wings. Wonder how that turned out. In 74, Bad Company reached number one on the albums chart with their self-titled debut. In 87, Def Leppard released their smash fourth studio album, Hysteria. And finally, in 1991, Metallica hosted an exclusive listening playback party for their self-titled Black Album at Madison Square Garden, attended by members of Nirvana. And that's why August 3rd matters in rock. I'm Ted. Rock on.

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And summer sounds like this. 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
1: This guy in Guelph goes into a thrift store. He finds a copy of The Secret. And inside this book, he finds $40 million worth of checks. Brian Davis is the dude who found these checks. They were just tucked inside the pages. Turns out they were part of the magic checks idea from that very book, The Secret. Much to his dismay, they were fake. They were worthless. Apparently part of a manifestation tool promoted by the book, where what you do is you fill in a check with your name and a desired amount of money, and then use it for visualization purposes.
2: Do you know, I have never written a check in my life.
1: Really?
2: Not a single check. You have to have money.
1: Well, yes, you do. Otherwise, it's called a bad check. But if you ever get caught writing a bad check, you could just blame it on The Secret. I was writing one of my visualization. What's it called? My magic check. I wasn't writing a bad check. It was a magic check. It's all good.
2: Poof, the money's gone.
1: And it'll be in my account in no time at all because I visualized it.
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2: Have y'all seen, you know what I'm talking about? Have you seen the commercial like at 1 in the morning? Like, hey, give me 90 days. I'll make you look like me. No, you won't. Has anyone here ever done P90X? Yeah, you've done it? How far did you get, man? A couple of videos? Ma'am, I was on day 3 for 180 days. Let's just put it that way, okay? I mean, again, it's like, let me tell you something. After, correct me if I'm wrong, but after the first day of doing P90X, you feel a soreness like you never felt before in your life. Am I right? It's a different kind of, like, I was so sore the next day, it hurt to breathe. I woke up like, ah, ah.

0: 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I dropped my key to the front gate and I was trying to pick it up. She thought I was singing opera in the other room. The trash ain't going out this week.
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6: Crime Stoppers Quinty and the Quinty West Detachment of the Ontario Provincial Police are seeking public assistance to identify individuals in connection with the robbery in Trenton. On Friday, May 22nd at approximately 1 p.m., three to four unknown males attended the Trenton en route in a gray Hyundai sedan. The males assaulted an individual in the parking lot, demanding the keys to their vehicle. The unknown males then fled the en route with both vehicles. The investigation is ongoing and the Quinty West Detachment of the OPP is seeking witnesses to the event or anyone that may be in possession of possible dash camera footage. Any person with information regarding this incident or the persons responsible is requested to contact the Ontario Provincial Police at 1-888-310-1122. 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

0: high school. He went to Jennifer's house on lunch break, listening to all these songs and records piled all over the place, waiting for a moment, any moment at all, to even to put your arm around her. And she said the same thing we're going to say right now. This next batch of tunes will be well worth the wait. 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
8: 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Hey there, it's Ted Bradford, and here's why August 3rd matters in rock. In 1968, the Doors earned their second and final number one single with Hello, I Love You. In 71, Paul McCartney publicly announced that he was forming his new band, Wings. Wonder how that turned out. In 74, Bad Company reached number one on the albums chart with their self-titled debut. In 87, Def Leppard released their smash fourth studio album, Hysteria. And finally, in 1991, Metallica hosted an exclusive listening playback party for their self-titled Black Album at Madison Square Garden, attended by members of Nirvana. And that's why August 3rd matters in rock. I'm Ted.

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done. 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Yes?

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0: going to take a quick break, but we'll be back for an encore. If you cheer loud enough, I'll say it again like a douchey British rock star. If you cheer loud enough, we'll be back, all right? 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
0: 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From Rush to Bush. 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

0: Hi, I'm Tyler Alsop, your Bay of Quinte MPP. 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
1: Your kids, they were at YMCA camp last week, were they not?
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2: Yeah, they loved it.
1: Apparently, 13 kids between the ages of 10 and 13 at a YMCA summer camp ate chocolate psychedelic mushrooms.
2: Oh, nice.
1: I don't think it was part of the program. I don't think it was in... No, it wasn't.
2: Was the after-hours program.
1: One of the kids gave out the edibles at lunch, it says here. Parents say their children looked like, quote, little baby zombies when they went to pick them up.
2: They were riding the purple dragon.
1: I went to YMCA summer camp when I was a kid. We didn't do drugs. We didn't do any shrooms. But we did, a true story, we did get to try eating grasshopper legs.
2: Okay.
1: That stuck with me for the...
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1: I was going to say, not only is a great memory, but yeah, in my teeth for a little.
2: You were shaking after?
1: Don't knock it till you try it, though. You fry up some of those grasshopper legs, throw in a little Frank's Red Hot. Oh, my God.
2: Frank's Red Hot, also good on those chocolate mushrooms.
1: So we've heard.
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